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Okay. Good morning to everybody. And welcome to another episode of Be For Real Weekends. I am your one and only Chikadora. Teka lang ha, wait lang. I am your one and only Chikadora, and today I want to start with a question. How many of you are still waiting? Ay, may pa-waiting. And today I want to start it with asking you, sino ba yung nag-iintay? Or dapat pa ba siyang intayin? Meron pa ba tayong iintayin? Or ano ba? Ano ba yung mangyayari sa atin? Are you still waiting for a text? Are you still waiting for a call? Are you still waiting for a promotion? Are you still waiting for a relationship? Lahat yan iniintay natin. Pero, teka lang. Yung mga nanakit ba sa atin? Nag-apologize ba sa atin? Diba? And as someone who lied, someone who betrayed your trust, someone who abandoned you, someone who chose themselves over you, someone who never acknowledged the damage they caused, maybe it was your ex, maybe it was a friend, maybe it was someone else, diba? And maybe it was someone you love so much that even now, years later, part of you still waits for them to say, I'm sorry. Pawala-wala yung signal. Saan daw? Ewan ko. Di ba ako add signal dyan sa TikTok? Ewan ko. Baka sa part mo. Kasi we're good here, Micheline. Okay? And then, and maybe that's why healing feels unfinished. Because your mind, you're thinking, if they would just admit na meron silang pagkakamali, or ako ba nagkamali, or sila ba yung nagkamali, parang ganyan. Oh, yeah, nag-apologize ka naman. Keri boom boom na yun, Micheline. So today, we have 4 hours. Join me from 9 o'clock in the morning until 1 o'clock in the afternoon. 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
1: So we're talking about the apologies that we did not receive. It might be from our friend, it might be from our family, it might be from our loved one. But this episode for this morning is exactly that. Diba? That's why we are not healing yet, because we have not received the apology that we are waiting for. Aww. And maybe that's why healing feels unfinished, because in your mind, you're thinking, diba, if they would just admit it, or they would just acknowledge it, or they would just apologize, diba, then maybe I'd finally have peace. So let's be honest. Some people are waiting for apologies from people who have already forgotten the incident. Diba? Parang, ha, talaga ba? 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Chares! So you're carrying the entire emotional documentary, season 1 to season 8, diba? Director's cut pa, diba? Yung mga wala sa mga ano, yung hindi inedit raw version of whatever apologies that we wanted or expected from someone, 'di ba? Behind the scenes footage and the other person, 'di ba? Parang ay walang nangyari. Talaga ba? Okay ka lang ba sa ganun? Parang wala siyang nararamdaman, 'di ba? Living their best life, posting coffee photos, sharing inspirational quotes, meanwhile you're thinking, you are the lesson I learned. 'Di ba? Salamat sa iyo. 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Okay. So, but today's conversation, what happens when the apology never comes? Di ba? Para lang yan din closure. Paano kapag yung relationship nyo, walang closure? 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Di ba? Na hindi man lang ba pinarating sa'yo na, ah, okay, hindi na kita mahal, so thank you next, ha? So what happens nga when the apology never comes? Can healing still happen? Can peace still happen? And can forgiveness still happen? Diba? Psychologist na si Dr. Harriet Lerner, author of Why Won't You Apologize? Diba, may mga tao naman talagang ganyan, ano? Let's be honest, mga ka-Vibe 105.5 FM. 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
1: 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So, let's pause for a while because that one hurts. 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Hang on that thought. Tapos babalik tayo for a lot more. 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Feel the vibe. 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
1: Really?
0: Yes.
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1: 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Okay, so time check. It's 1:24, no? So kailangan ko na tong i-wrap up. Before we end today's conversation, I want you to remember this. All the listeners that I have been with since 9 o'clock in the morning until now, di ba? Not every wound receives an explanation. Kung nasaktan ka man nila at hindi sila nag-explain kung bakit ka nila sinaktan, hayaan mo na lang sila. Not every betrayal receives accountability. Not every relationship receives closure. But your healing does not have to wait for any of those things. Okay? Peace, because peace, mga ka-Vibe 105.5 FM, is not found in what they finally say. And peace is found in what you finally accept. Okay? The apology would have been nice, di ba? Keri boom boom yun, sana nag-sorry sila. The acknowledgement would have helped. The accountability would have mattered. But your future is too valuable to remain parked in somebody else's unfinished sentence.

0: So if you're carrying the weight of an apology you have never received, maybe today is the day you put it down. You forget about it. Okay? Not because it didn't hurt, not because it didn't matter, but because you matter more than their apology. And life and your life deserves more than a waiting room. So if they're not mature enough to say sorry sa yo, or they're not mature enough to know that they have hurt you, let them go. Let them go, because your life should not stop because you did not receive the apology that you deserve. So, this has been your one and only Chikadora, your 100% papanakit, 100% marupok, pero 500% real talk DJ here on Vibe 105.5 FM. Thank you for spending your Saturday morning with me. And remember, life will not always make sense. Okay, that's what I always, ito yung aking favorite closing statement. Life will not always make sense. People will always disappoint you. People will always change. Plans will always change. Seasons will always end. 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

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I'm your host, DJ K, and today we have the Hot 25 Countdown, where we count down the 25 biggest songs in the world according to the Billboard Hot 100. So I've got the playlist, guys, whether you're on a road trip or getting ready for a sunset run. Speaking of sunset, Reset Club is doing a Pride run today at 5 p.m. It's a 3-kilometer Pride run and starting point at Komorebi Cafe in Alana. That's in Alana Bell Mar, guys. So have fun to the people who are participating in the run. And here's your playlist for run prep. So we've got country stars, pop icons, rising newcomers, and some familiar chart champions battling out for the top spot. So turn it up, sing along, and let's get this countdown rolling. Kicking off the countdown in country superstar Luke Combs. Since breaking through with massive hits like The Hurricane and Beautiful Crazy, he's become one of the most successful country artists of this generation. So his latest hit, Be By You, starts us off at number 25. Here we go.

That was Drake with Whisper My Name. Drake continues his remarkable chart presence this week, proving once again that when he releases music, fans pay attention. Leading off, our next set is Malcolm Todd. Now, one of the fastest rising names in music, he's gained a loyal following through his honest songwriting and unique sound. So, let's go ahead and listen to... Here's Earrings at number 22.

Now that was Zara Larsson with Midnight Sun. Now Zara has been delivering international pop hits for years and remains one of Sweden's biggest music exports. Now starting this set is one of 2026 biggest breakout artists. Somber has turned Home Wrecker into a major success and continues to climb with every passing week. And at number 19, we have his song Home Wrecker. So let's listen to that.

that was Olivia Rodrigo with The Cure. Now, since her debut, she's become one of pop music's most influential young stars, collecting awards and chart hits around the world. Next up is Kehlani at number 16. Known for blending R&B, soul, and pop influences, she continues her successful run on the Hot 100 with Folded. So let's go ahead and play that.

back to Boston. That was Stella Lefty with Boston. The song has become one of the surprise breakout records of the year, and it continues to gain new listeners every week. So that was Stella Lefty. Kicking off our next group is Olivia Rodrigo. Her emotional songwriting and powerful vocal performances have helped define pop music throughout the decade. And this is from her new album. All right, so here's Drop Dead at number 13. We'll be right back.

That was Drake with Shebang. Now, the song has spent months near the top of the charts and remains one of the biggest streaming hits in the country. Now, it's widely being used on TikTok videos and Instagram audios. So that is great success for the song. We've reached the top 10, my people. Now, starting things off is one of the most unexpected collaborations of the year. So we have Tame Impala joining forces with Blackpink superstar Jennie for the haunting and hypnotic song Dracula at number 10.

That was Olivia Dean with So Easy to Fall in Love. Now, the British singer-songwriter has quickly become one of the year's biggest breakthrough stars. Actually, since last year, and she's been performing all around the world. Good for her. I was always rooting for her. So the next set is Olivia Dean once again at number 7. Now, few artists have had a bigger year, and Man I Need has helped establish her as a major force on the global charts. So here's number 7 with Man I Need by Olivia Dean.

That was Ariana Grande with Hate That I Made You Love Me. Ariana scores yet another top five hit, adding to one of the most successful chart careers of the past decade. Now, she is over at America now, doing some tours for her new album, Eternal. Well, it's not the new. It was the recent album that she released, Eternal Sunshine. But she also added some of the old songs from her previous albums, and she is set to release a new album this year. So we're all waiting on that. Now, only four songs remain, and starting this set is Ella Langley, whose rise from a Nashville newcomer to chart superstar has been one of the country music's biggest success stories. At number four, here is her song, Be Her.

That was Drake with Janice. I can't say it here, guys, but it's Janice STFU. Let's just keep it clean for the radio. Now, after debuting at number one earlier in its chart run, the song continues to be one of the most talked about records of the year. Now, we're down to the final two songs in America. Let me see. In our playlist. Okay. So, we've had a lot of Drake in the top 25 so far. But we're now up to top two and then top one. But this is a song for top two. And this week's runner-up belongs to Ella Langley. She's had over three songs here in the top 25, so good for her. This one is Choosing Texas. It has become the defining hit of her career, connecting with fans through its authentic storytelling and modern country sound. Now, after 34 weeks on the chart, it's still holding strong near the very top. Very top, since it's still top two. Alrighty, so let's go and listen to Choosing Texas.

You were just listening to Choosing Texas. And there it is, Maha Vibes. We are down to the top one song, the number one song on the Billboard charts, 100. Thank you so much for riding the waves with me, everyone. It's been real and it's been fun. I'm DJ K, signing off for this week's Saturday Vibe Lounge. Thank you so much for spending part of your day with me, whether you're listening on the radio, online, at work, in the car, or hanging out with friends. I appreciate every single one of you. Until next time, keep discovering new music, keep supporting your favorite artists, and keep those speakers loud. Keep it cool and keep it locked right here, only in Vibe 105.5 FM. Here is the top one song, of course, by Taylor Swift. I Knew It, I Knew You.

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1: They say the 20s are the best years of your life, but I seem to be spending mine missing sunsets, because I'm busy on my phone observing everyone else. How I compare and obsess, just me, my phone, and these walls. 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